Listen to the music. Feel the power. Join the new generation. The feeling that makes the world go round.

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Different. Different tastes in music. Makes no difference what you like. If you want it, we got it. Right here.

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I'm so ashamed of it, but must admit,

This is the place for the consistent music you've grown accustomed to. 24 hours a day, 7 days a week. 7 days a week. This is your location for maximum music.

Different. Different tastes in music. Makes no difference what you like. 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
1: 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Deep down in the jungle, I start banging my first bongo. Every monkey like to be in my place instead of me, cause I'm the king of bongo, baby, I'm the king of bongo bong.

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Every monkey like to be in my place instead of me, cause I'm the king of bongo, baby, I'm the king of bongo bong.